0: the town that has hosted Wagner for 150 years continues to do so this week, not without its controversy. We have more information on that at classic107.com and the Classic 107 app, but such a monumental occasion, I think it deserves a little bit of celebration for, if nothing else, the music. Also, there's another reason we're playing Wagner, and we'll talk about that when we get into the next block of the show. For now, though, when you talk about Wagner and you think about the music of his music dramas, because he was loath to call them operas, there's one introduction, one prelude that stands out among the rest, I should say.
1: It is. It's Tristan and Isolde.
0: Yes.
1: And for you, why does this stick out?
0: That opening chord is so, I know everybody, if you're not into music, this is something that in music circles, when you study music theory, this is something that comes up all the time.
1: It's in movie scores as well.
0: Certainly, yeah. Certainly. So it's just this dank feels like the wrong word, but like it's kind of crunchy. It's got all of this drama encapsulated in it, and it really takes you into the story of Tristan und Isolde, which we'll get into in just a little bit, but we'll start off with the prelude to Tristan und Isolde, Neyma Järvi leading the Royal Scottish National Orchestra.

0: The Royal Scottish National Orchestra, led by Naomi Yarvey, performing the prelude to the first act of Tristan und Isolde to get us set for our All Wagner weekend at the Opera here on Classic 107. So from the prelude of Act 1, Paul, we go all the way to the end.
1: So, and what's interesting about the Isolde's Liebestod is that Wagner called it the most beautiful thing he ever wrote.
0: Mm-hmm.
1: And I would tend to agree. As someone who loves Verdi and Puccini from an opera sense, Wagner is sort of skirting the lines of what I love.
0: Sure.
1: And this is a piece that I adore.
0: It is... Again, it feels like you're just getting completely swept up in this transcendent musical moment. And again, it feels trite to call it that because most everybody else calls it that. We should also add, for those who don't know, that Wagner is a very problematic composer for a lot of reasons. But the music as a standalone is so wonderful. And when it comes to handling those kinds of controversies, Paul, the phrase walking and chewing gum at the same time, I think does apply here. Not that we should leave the gum behind, right? We need to chew on the problems, but also to be able to enjoy the music is something that is quite an experience.
1: And just to take people back one final note before we get into the music.
0: Yeah.
1: The first time this premiered in 1865 in Munich, the audience sat there stunned 4 minutes beyond the final chord. So instead of the rapturous applause that you would typically get when an audience feels something for the music,
0: yeah,
1: it was the exact opposite because they didn't know how to react.
0: Right. So, and it's a moment also where the drama comes to this big head because Isolde finds Tristan wounded after they've gone through this whole love-hate journey throughout the entire opera. Anyway, so Isolde finds Tristan dead, spoiler alert. And this is her singing about wanting to be transfigured with him in death, to transcend life together. And who better to sing this beautiful Wagner score than Birgit Nilsson, who was one of the most iconic Isoldes of all time.
1: Mm-hmm.
0: The Vienna Philharmonic accompanying Birgit Nilsson, conducted by Hans Knappertsbusch.

0: Isolde's Liebestod from Tristan und Isolde. Birgit Nilsson joining the Vienna Philharmonic here on Weekend at the Opera, an all-Wagner edition of the program. Paul, we're going to be getting into one of the most celebrated achievements, not just in opera, but in all of Western art, I would say, in the next little bit, in the Ring cycle. That's coming up after these messages.
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0: You're listening to an all-Wagner edition of Weekend at the Opera here on Classic 107, and we've already enjoyed such beautiful music from Tristan und Isolde, but when it comes to Wagner in opera, Paul, there's no greater achievement than the Ring cycle.
4: Das Rheingold. And I would say, I mean, it's not commercially viable for the general public to listen to, but when you bring up, hey, what do you know about Wagner? Many times people will say, oh, I've heard about this Ring cycle, and that's what they've heard.
0: So the Ring cycle, if you haven't heard, is a collection of four operas, all meant to be consumed one day after another, which is saying something because they are quite long productions, all told, three, four, sometimes even over 4 hours at a time. And you were meant to sit there in very intentionally designed uncomfortable seats at the theater that Wagner designed himself and have yourself be completely immersed in this musical world. The Ring is a complex story all told with so many different characters. There's gods and semi-gods and Rhine maidens and Valkyries and on it goes. But for our purposes on this weekend's show, we thought we would start at the beginning to kind of set up a lot of where the troubles start for the gods that live in Valhalla, and then the ending of the Ring cycle. So the Ring cycle, as I say, four operas: Das Rheingold, or the gold that lies at the bottom of the Rhine River; Die Walküre, or the Valkyries; Siegfried; and Götterdämmerung, or the fall of the gods, twilight of the gods. So the hubris of the gods here, Paul, begins with Loga, who is telling the gods about this gold that lives at the bottom of the river.
4: Well, but also telling them about the upcoming catastrophe.
0: Yeah, right. Here's what's going to happen.
4: Here's what is going to happen.
0: And the gods say, nah, we like our chances. Yeah. We're gods. Yeah. What could happen? Well,
4: this is the first of four long operas. We have time to develop this story.
0: That's right. So we're going to hear Loga telling the gods about that gold at the bottom of the Rhine River. It's a monologue called Immer ist Undank Logas Lohn. We will hear it performed for us by Will Hartman and the Halle Orchestra, conducted by Mark Elder.
5: Immer

0: Immer ist undank Loges Lohn. Loges monologue telling the gods about the gold at the bottom of the Rhine River from Das Rheingolds, the first of the four operas that make up Richard Wagner's Ring Cycle. Will Hartman performing alongside the Halle Orchestra here on Weekend at the Opera, Paul. That is to set up the wildest story that you could imagine. Just incredible, incredible music.
1: Absolutely. And now we reflect to, as you had mentioned, the end. 8 years of composition later, Wagner finally finishes, well, I shouldn't say finally, but he finishes the Ring Cycle, all 16 hours of it, in 1876. And it now reflects on Brünnhilde's ride into the funeral pyre.
0: Yes.
1: To redeem the world with her love.
0: Right. So this funeral pyre, so burning a body, was done for Siegfried, who she had fallen in love with in a previous opera.
1: The third opera.
0: Yes, in the third opera. So she, by essentially immolating herself, she is hopefully redeeming the gods and the world from the hubris that has been caused simply by trying to harvest all of this Rhine gold three operas ago, mind you, and trying to make themselves a home in Valhalla, which eventually is the cause of the gods' downfall. This is all very, very simplified, very, very not easily summarized,
1: again,
0: right?
1: Again, 16 hours into 4 minutes of talking.
0: 100%. Maybe we'll do a full Ring breakdown, a different episode, one of these weeks. But for now, this is the immolation scene, the finale to not just Götterdämmerung, the twilight of the gods, and this is the Ring Cycle's finale.

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1: Tonight, clearing up late this evening with a low of 12. Tomorrow, increasing cloudiness with a high of 22. And on Sunday, sunny and a high of 25. A look at your current temperatures and 7-day forecast is available at classic107.com or the Classic 107 app.
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2: We're coming to the end of another edition of Weekend at the Opera here on Classic 107. 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You'll be able to find a little blog post that we put together each and every week about the episodes that we share. So far, Paul, we have covered more or less, I'd say less, the Ring cycle. And also some Tristan und Isolde in our All Wagner episode.
3: And Tristan und Isolde was composed before the Ring cycle. So you've got a bit of the beginning of Wagner, the middle of Wagner, and now we are going somewhat to the end, the final redemption.
2: The very final Wagner opera that he wrote before his passing in 1883. This is Parsifal, which is, Paul, I'll say it, one of my top five operas of all time.
3: Why?
2: An absolutely transcendent experience. There's so much spiritual symbolism in this production. There is so much to sink your teeth into. Again, I know we say that about all Wagner opera, but really when it comes to the symbolism and I love the nobility in this opera. Mm. It's a very upright production. It feels like you're looking at these big Grecian columns and you're admiring this stunning architecture throughout. So I think that's why I enjoy Parsifal the most out of certainly any Wagner opera.
3: I guess I need to listen to it more. It's not something that I've really listened to too much.
2: So there are so many great moments to pick out from this opera that we eventually settled again on another finale. I don't know why we keep on doing this, but to summarize, Parsifal, who is intentionally a very noble but not the world's brightest guy, goes on this quest to retrieve a sacred spear to try and heal the leader of the Holy Grail, this knightly sort of an order. And so he's dying because he was pierced in the side by this spear. Sound familiar to any of you who study any sort of Christian symbolism here?
3: Mm-hmm.
2: Parsifal brings the spear back and everybody is in quite a bad way, but by touching the side of the ruler Amfortas with this spear, he heals him and heals this knightly order of knights, of disciples, if you like.
3: And it really is. It's a combination of the Good Friday spell.
2: Yes.
3: With that final healing for
2: absolutely. Amfortas. So you'll hear that spell being cast and things being put right. In this recording, which was made in Vienna in 1972, Georg Schulte leading the Vienna Philharmonic, we're going to hear René Collo as Parsifal, Christa Ludwig as his mother, Kundry. It's always a little bit unclear. Gudemans, the noble knight, is played by Gottlob Frick, and Amfortas the king, played by the incomparable Dietrich Fischer-Dieskau. So we hope you enjoy the finale to Parsifal. Until next time, my name is Nolan Kaler.
3: And I'm Paul Brook Weens.
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4: Tonight, clearing up late this evening with a low of 12. Tomorrow, increasing cloudiness with a high of 22. And on Sunday, sunny and a high of 25. A look at your current temperatures and 7-day forecast is available at classic107.com or the Classic 107 app.
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service with a smile. If you want to swing, shout, get your cheeks and get a bite. I'm an errand boy for rhythm. 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
2: Tonight, clearing up late this evening with a low of 12. Tomorrow, increasing cloudiness with a high of 22. And on Sunday, sunny and a high of 25. A look at your current temperatures and 7-day forecast is available at classic107.com or the Classic 107 app.

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2: Tonight, clearing up late this evening with a low of 12. Tomorrow, increasing cloudiness with a high of 22. And on Sunday, sunny and a high of 25. A look at your current temperatures and 7-day forecast is available at classic107.com or the Classic 107 app.

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4: Tonight, clearing up late this evening with a low of 12. Tomorrow, increasing cloudiness with a high of 22. And on Sunday, sunny and a high of 25. A look at your current temperatures and 7-day forecast is available at classic107.com or the Classic 107 app.

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9: A mix of sun and cloud today, 23 degrees, the Humidex 25. Today's UV index is 6 or high. Mainly clear tonight with a low of 12. Tomorrow it'll be partly sunny and 23. Monday there's a chance of showers with a high of 24. Current weather conditions can be found anytime on your Classic 107 app. I'm Judy Peters.
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4: A mix of sun and cloud today, 23 degrees, the humidex 25. Today's UV index is 6 or high. Mainly clear tonight with a low of 12. Tomorrow it'll be partly sunny and 23. Monday there's a chance of showers with a high of 24. Current weather conditions can be found anytime on your Classic 107 app. I'm Judy Peters.

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0: Hello, my name is Carson Natras, and I am the artistic director of Winnipeg's Rainbow Stage. I love singing, dancing, and acting, and nothing gets me singing and dancing in the morning like Winnipeg's Classic 107.
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3: A mix of sun and cloud today, 23 degrees, the humidex 25. Today's UV index is 6 or high. Mainly clear tonight with a low of 12. Tomorrow it'll be partly sunny and 23. Monday there's a chance of showers with a high of 24. Current weather conditions can be found anytime on your Classic 107 app. I'm Judy Peters.
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4: A mix of sun and cloud today, 23 degrees, the humidex 25. Today's UV index is 6 or high. Mainly clear tonight with a low of 12. Tomorrow it'll be partly sunny and 23. Monday there's a chance of showers with a high of 24. Current weather conditions can be found anytime on your Classic 107 app. I'm Judy Peters.
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5: A mix of sun and cloud today, 23 degrees, the humidex 25. Today's UV index is 6 or high. Mainly clear tonight with a low of 12. Tomorrow it'll be partly sunny and 23. Monday there's a chance of showers with a high of 24. Current weather conditions can be found anytime on your Classic 107 app. I'm Judy Peters.

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8: A mix of sun and cloud today, 23 degrees, the humidex 25. Today's UV index is 6 or high. Mainly clear tonight with a low of 12. Tomorrow it'll be partly sunny and 23. Monday there's a chance of showers with a high of 24. Current weather conditions can be found anytime on your Classic 107 app. I'm Judy Peters.
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6: A mix of sun and cloud today, 23 degrees, the Humidex 25. Today's UV index is 6 or high. Mainly clear tonight with a low of 12. Tomorrow it'll be partly sunny and 23. Monday there's a chance of showers with a high of 24. Current weather conditions can be found anytime on your Classic 107 app. I'm Judy Peters.
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5: A mix of sun and cloud today, 23 degrees, the humidex 25. Today's UV index is 6 or high. Mainly clear tonight with a low of 12. Tomorrow it'll be partly sunny and 23. Monday there's a chance of showers with a high of 24. Current weather conditions can be found anytime on your Classic 107 app. I'm Judy Peters.
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0: Hi, my name is Monica Chen, and I am the RBC Assistant Conductor working with the Winnipeg Symphony Orchestra, also working with Sistema and the University of Manitoba Symphony Orchestra. 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
7: A mix of sun and cloud today, 23 degrees, the humidex 25. Today's UV index is 6 or high. Mainly clear tonight with a low of 12. Tomorrow it'll be partly sunny and 23. Monday there's a chance of showers with a high of 24. Current weather conditions can be found anytime on your Classic 107 app. I'm Judy Peters.
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6: A mix of sun and cloud today, 23 degrees, the humidex 25. Today's UV index is 6 or high. Mainly clear tonight with a low of 12. Tomorrow it'll be partly sunny and 23. Monday there's a chance of showers with a high of 24. Current weather conditions can be found anytime on your Classic 107 app. I'm Judy Peters.
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0: My name is Charlene Van Buchenhout. 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
2: Mainly clear tonight with a low of 12. Tomorrow it'll be partly sunny and 23. Monday there's a chance of showers with a high of 24. Current weather conditions can be found anytime on your Classic 107 app. I'm Judy Peters.

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6: Mainly clear tonight with a low of 12. Tomorrow it'll be partly sunny and 23. Monday there's a chance of showers with a high of 24. Current weather conditions can be found anytime on your Classic 107 app. I'm Judy Peters.
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6: Mainly clear tonight with a low of 12. Tomorrow it'll be partly sunny and 23. Monday there's a chance of showers with a high of 24. Current weather conditions can be found anytime on your Classic 107 app. I'm Judy Peters.
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